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2: You don't hear that one there, yes, so you no need to tell for that shadow what this one, that one. Now, if you just can't do it, you come over office, you make web you dress a good time, let people know what team be that way you they say, and how you they close to the people with the fear for 26 Kefi Street off Awolowo Road, Ikoyi, and their position. We get phone number will be 08100130349. Just call us, Moko carry your business, go where you supposed to be.
3: All right, so we don't summon you the cocoa of the day, but I don't make us just summon. Small, waiting the cocoa of the day. Be I say you become waiting you they tolerate.
2: Yes.
3: Whether in your life or whether for your relationship or whether your habit or whether for inside your career, the things will be say you they endure. If you whether you like them or not, now those things go quietly and then go shape your future. Every time you they accept less than waiting you deserve, just know say you they condition yourself to live with that.
2: Mm.
3: If you know you don't say you don't pass on certain kind thing, you know say you don't pass them, but you they allow them, just know say you go continue to live with that. For inside relationship, if you continue to allow somebody to disrespect you, just know say that one will become the new baseline of how that person will treat you. If now for inside your habit, when you start to tolerate all these small distractions, all these small excuses, then just to say now those things too will become your normal waiting lifestyle.
2: It will change very soon. I'm praying for you. But why?
3: Yes.
2: Collect them. Now so it will take be.
3: Just like inside any organization, or maybe you there for a particular team. If they ignore bad behavior, maybe one member of your team, they do one thing. If they say, okay, no, just give them a pat in the back.
2: Mm.
3: Continue giving the person a pat in the back. That pat in the back.
2: Bad egg
3: you go, exactly. Mm. So if you continue to ignore bad behavior, broken processes, just know, say, now waiting will become the new normal. Now waiting will become waiting, person go do waiting, go accept. So we just let you know, say, as you work out your waka, for your daily life, always define your boundary. You understand? Waiting with those things will be say they be your non-negotiables. Will be say you cannot accept them. Protect your environment.
2: Mm.
3: Step away from environmental habits will be drain you as they do your waka. You understand? And teach people how to treat you.
2: Yeah.
3: Teach people. Some people have known how to talk.
2: Yeah.
3: So when you see they talk anyhow,
2: you say, okay,
3: I don't like this way that you just spoke to me. You understand? I don't go forget. You get somebody where we say I work with in this media. Where we say this person, when we come on here, that time I've been new person.
2: Mm.
3: So when we come on, not Lagos, so
2: pardon.
3: When we come on air, no. Are they treating her well? You and Legba I treated you people good. Because if I remember waiting, I go through the hand of this person, the person could tell me, say, make I not even sit down beside her. Go and sit there.
2: The person get personal problem.
3: Just now, nah, man, no, don't be saying a woman, no. You say if not woman, if you talk, say okay.
2: Now, nah, mommy get problem. Now, nah, mommy's boy, you get personal.
3: You say,
2: problem.
3: You say, just sit there. I
2: what
3: say, okay. I sit down for there. So anytime we come on air, you will just say some certain things to me on air. So I come tell and say off air, say I don't like waiting you talk. Say you know I don't like him. I beg no talk him next time. You go say who are you? Wait, who are you? He say you never even reach 1 month for job. You don't tell me what I need to tell you. So we can't get issue. Now I talk say I don't get issue with me now. We can't get issue. When we come on air, you can't discuss certain things. You know, say I'll come they look at like this. Mim and we go talk. You can call the accent. Is Becca not there? she's there, she's not talking me. So you're talking now. I said I have nothing to say to you. How can they look? So I think at some point it's going to affect the job.
2: Yes, it got affect.
3: You know, job where we send are two people. So it
2: can
3: affect the job.
2: I want them to
3: say,
2: see,
3: the only way I go to talk. If you correct yourself,
2: yeah.
3: If you don't correct yourself, I will not talk.
2: Yeah, management will feel like
3: I'm going to introduce myself. And after that, I know they say,
2: yeah, we'll go do like that.

0: that. Management will hear and they go call us.
1: Because I don't talk about it and you shut me up. You shut my feelings up. I tell you, I don't like the certain thing, but you shut up.
0: Yeah.
1: But the thing when they do like, I say no problem. That's why I write in me.
0: Straight. I
1: just
0: get
1: send
0: talk.
1: Them. To Asia.
0: Straight.
1: I tag Madam Chidi. I tag the HR for
0: that
1: Ibadan.
0: Other side, yeah.
1: And I tag my program director in Ibadan. I even tag Usam here for Lagos. Now so they say we need to do a meeting. I say yes. Mm-hmm. This is how it's supposed to,
0: exactly,
1: to be. Now so the guy they can't do meeting. The guy comes to talk saying, Pika, how can you go and report to me? I even hear that you even CCMD. You want to collect job from me?
0: Oh,
1: I
0: so say, you know that one before.
1: I say, but I've told you that there is a certain thing that you do
0: we are not
1: that I don't
0: like. Exactly.
1: I told you to stop. But since you have decided
0: you
1: not
0: stop.
1: To stop
0: we'll
1: it, I say,
0: like
1: so
0: this.
1: It's best for me to take the matter to the organ that
0: you talk. People will call you in order.
1: Since I cannot correct you, at least those people, now then they pay your salary, they will feel
0: they
1: correct
0: you.
1: You.
0: That,
1: and so you
0: know.
1: Say, you're a wicked person. I say, okay.
0: Now you know.
1: So because I set boundary, I'm a wicked person. I say no problem. Leave me on my back. Yes, I
0: make a weekend like this. Not disrespect my personality.
1: Since that time. Since that time.
0: You try him again.
1: Oh, when it's somebody respect somebody.
0: Yes, now.
1: The respect grow.
0: You know.
1: So don't say. I just say indirectly let you know too, because you get some places where you say you go go as intern. I remember when I be intern too for a year. It gets the way where you say somebody they talk to me for a year. That time she never even check my CV. You know, say so when interns come, they believe say all interns they come maybe from their university or from their whatever.
0: They get less experience.
1: Less
0: experience.
1: You get. So the girl, I don't know what thing she they look for that day. Now so the girl see my CV. She see my CV. She say what? What?
0: The senior how? They don't employ for years.
1: They don't be only saying they say, oh my goodness, you've done your masters. Since 3 years ago, and I'm seeing universities. I'm just doing my own NYSC. I'm so sorry. I said no. I said you don't have to see somebody's CV before they treat
0: you. Exactly.
1: Well.
0: You just treat somebody normal. As long as the person says they treat
1: you
0: normal.
1: I said before CV, you are human.
0: Exactly.
1: So, treat me well. Don't say because now you're seeing CV, you see the person
0: because of this thing.
1: I can't tell her. I said you don't need it.
0: Exactly.
1: You don't need it. I said I can't do internship. Don't miss out from. I said I don't finish university a long time ago. I don't finish a long time ago, but I just need to learn.
0: Yeah, exactly.
1: You know, I think that's just it. If you did, the person will say you won't learn. You don't need to carry your this thing. See what be? Just be humble.
0: Now then go find out who you be. Just
1: you
0: like this person. You know? And also, person know the gas. That's how this way. Anywhere where I go, somebody say, you be from which tribe? I say, oh, Ghana, now you know my tribe before you treat me.
1: You
0: talk
1: get?
0: To me. No, forget my tribe alone. For Liverpool. Talk to me directly. You know, you, if you get that kind of mentality, throw away me, understand?
1: Yes.
0: When I did intern, I para for people.
1: Too. So, indirectly, too, as you try to do your work, make sure say you teach people how to treat you, because some people, they just say, so this is who I be. Teach them how to treat you, so that if they don't treat you well, you know what to do.
0: And if they don't answer, you cut them off. Mm. You did very valid. Cut them, don't follow them talk, because you know, God, not before this same place. I never talk to them before. Yes, for this same place, I get one opportunity where they say, I can come play for somewhere.
1: Yeah.
0: As I reach there, as I meet my university school class mate there, we can start to talk. Apparently, that person they work with that company where they say make a company, and I even tell someone they pay me. Like, can't show what you feel do. You know, now I reach there, I can't see this person. We can start to talk. I say, you don't leave job where you supposed to do. Cause they follow me, they talk. Now, so the mother will tell me, make I can't do, can't see, I can't come meet and say, you bless me, I be community manager. I say, wait till you don't post, we'll never say anything. She say, I'm working and so the woman use annoyance collect the phone. You know, say she not allow me to play. Now, cause you see, that dirty behavior where she get, she don't run back on top of
1: it. Don't affect
0: I don't play that day. I sit down with chair with my all the things who I carry. That's how they sit down.
1: So they never paid you beforehand?
0: No, they don't even pay me. Oh. Now, make we see what you feel do for future opportunities,
1: okay.
0: You know. I mean, they are people on a bigger platform. I, they don't allow me. They don't even call my name. I did the
1: and
0: edit.
1: I was a result of somebody else.
0: Because before that time, when I considered, you say, I'm happy that you're here. If I don't, we'll start from the very soon. Because of that thing, bad behavior. So if you see somebody will be saying, in your own personality, self, then they stay now. Avoid that person. If not, you go rub up on you. Yes. So because no, we just give you the little piece where we feed with it, we feed give you. Now the small to Naira where we get to be this one, you understand?
1: Oh no, so, man from Belgium, flabbergasted morning, oh my beautiful Becca, please. And answer me, my love. The frequency is very okay here in Belgium. Madam Mary J. Oh, mama. Long time.
0: Oh, told you 4200.
1: As I see Onome from Belgium. Madam, wow, this is going to be a good day since we hear from you today.
0: I hope so. You don't do very okay right now. Because the last time you've been telling us,
1: send us a picture of this. Chim, mommy,
0: very weak. I don't like this, you know, very wicked. Can you just imagine you see this kind of thing? But you did just cut
1: Madam Mary J. I need to go and get my Schengen visa. I'm coming back to Belgium. And they come Belgium, come see you because this food where you just sent to us, so I need to taste them.
0: Yeah.
1: Good morning, Mbale. The energy goddess animal of love, Emanuela.
0: The two personality in one.
1: My positive energy goes to you guys and happy weekend. Mr. Jetu from Igodo. Becca, we missed you. Anyways, Ima, we did together. Thank you so much for missing me. Oga Musbi, they say rain, they blast with wind for inside Italy right now.
0: Right.
1: So now waiting they happen here. Up is light and clear. But people don't they complain before, say the sun is too much. There is a kinikon met down. There is a so red of the fall, and that's good. Congratulations to now. At least ready for everywhere. Go do it everywhere. Cool. Oh, that must be. We see you.
0: I don't know why people don't want green hood anymore.
1: Forever young. We want to be forever young.
0: Allow us to be the young shiner.
1: We want to be forever. Get to stick. They say you only to your naive be the key to greatness. You can say I'm deeply so cold. I just tune in now. Becca, where? My brother, leave that for that one where you talk. God will help everybody. Please move to your
0: anyway, International Observation Day, yeah, the one we concern us now with all the things we don't pick for one corner. They say today now what emoji day, they say may you try to tell story or send a text where they use these emojis. They may see how much you feel communicate through this expressive little pictograph. So, till today, I don't like give you. I did one of those people who don't understand emojis.
1: Are you for real?
0: I don't understand. No, just even try.
1: Do I need to teach you?
0: You see this going even to I didn't even try for emoji. You see sticker. Now that's one I didn't lose for.
1: So you know girls don't stick out.
0: I don't understand it. Some people say give me like I told you like what's
1: so you get one person when they talk to him. I think the guy is in his late 40s.
0: Mm.
1: So for the guy I be Gen Z.
0: Oh, yes,
1: and the reason why they call me Gen Z, anytime I send any sticker to Ram. No, we just send more the sticker. I will say, sorry, please. What is this supposed to mean?
0: Exactly.
1: I don't
0: understand. Me be that.
1: I say you're a very old man.
0: Let me be
1: I say
0: that.
1: I'm not even close to 50. So you don't understand what this one means. That's what they do with this thing, so with emoji. You see that one, that face.
0: Yeah.
1: Will be like, say, where people they use send as laughter. Not tears of joy. Now waiting that one mean.
0: Well, no, just
1: like extremely,
0: I'm extremely
1: tears of joy.
0: I'm smiling.
1: Don't worry, that laughter is okay. Now laughter. Then you see that one where say you go see cry for your face, really like cry. And that one they use them for sadness, grief. Wow. You understand? So that one is loudly crying face.
0: So if somebody going to talk to person doing a funny something, you can't use that. What did that mean?
1: When you do waiting,
0: if they cry, maybe not at the time because they cry, funny joke, they can't laugh, they can't put laugh, come put that crying.
1: That one means that you they laugh out loud with tears for your eyes. You know, say some people when they laugh, water they come out from their eyes, so you could use that for that one too. Then this call, that one means dying of laughter. That's call, it means dying of laughter. Like that one, we be saying now upside down. You say you go see this my day, that one they use them for irony. Or maybe let's say they play around or you are trying to be sarcastic. Now you're waiting that one be there for this story, we say your hand is there on that chin.
0: They think. Yeah.
1: So that one
0: they always type searching thinking emoji.
1: So that one mean then of course there is one where you say you go wink. That one they wink, that one are the winking eyes. Then of course the sleeping one day, the screaming or like a surprise. That one to the eyes go open. Then when something, maybe they chop something way hot, you know, or maybe you see one hot girl where they work her. You should use that emoji. Maybe say that hot, like maybe say flame they did. Then of course when you're not feeling fine, that one maybe say vomit day.
0: Okay, now what did that one mean?
1: Yes, now.
0: Maybe say maybe now somebody where they try something cool, something.
1: No, not vomit like.
0: Not vomit.
1: Like, yes. And then funny enough, there is one maybe say now for sneezing. That one maybe like say they put handkerchiefs
0: for
1: close to the nose. That one too, they did.
0: All of this is
1: there. Then of course there is the rolling eye, like what are you saying?
0: I never use the only thing I use now that smile where they put it like this. That's all.
1: No, it did. Now different of, and of course the one where we say gentle stick stand. So this one are for cold. When you too bad one.
0: Now cold with that
1: cold,
0: one.
1: Yes, it means.
0: You know it's an ice block.
1: Ice block. Then there's the sorry. That one, that sad face, like I'm sorry.
0: What the? You know, say one day I did on top X, maybe formerly known as Twitter. So you know, say this thing before I been this is not prayer.
1: Not be prayer. Not beg. But a lot of time people they still say nah.
0: Not prayer.
1: But even me, so they use them as prayer.
0: Because that day when I go say, I say, you see what I thought I know the lie uses. So I just imagine say they follow somebody to you.
1: Do that one.
0: Say thank you.
1: Yeah.
0: Because what did they beg me for?
1: Then there is one too where we say now for crazy. Now that one where we say you go bring your tongue out. Like crazy. Then there is one where we say maybe you want this serious. That emoji maybe say you like say they put one glass. Well, you know
0: for
1: that one too.
0: One
1: eye. So that one are like investigation.
0: Oh,
1: like seriousness.
0: You want no more about
1: you want
0: the
1: no
0: matter.
1: More. Yes, that one are that one. Then when you are tired, you get one where we say the emoji too, the eyes they close like this. When you are tired. If you send that one like I'm so tired, then when you're not well, there is one way we say they put thermometer for the mouth of the emoji. So that one maybe you're not well, like that the way we say you get fever.
0: See,
1: send that one, I go understand.
0: What is this person? This one, where this person they talk now, what is he try to communicate with?
1: Which one? Crazy. Like which this one? He cry now.
0: Not cry with that. Water like, don't come out now.
1: Like you know, some people they say when they cry.
0: What time they come out
1: from their eye?
0: Like
1: now water. Then there is one where you go cover your face. Maybe you talk something. When you go to stop, you cover your face.
0: That
1: you
0: one is shy.
1: Yeah,
0: I
1: shy.
0: I think I know that one.
1: Yes, or you're nervous.
0: Oh, now, okay,
1: that one.
0: Okay.
1: Then when you close your mouth, so that one maybe you know, you talk waiting you're supposed to talk. You use your hand cover your mouth, or you they giggle, or you won't share a secret. Now that one be. Then there is a screaming one. When we say
0: emoji,
1: yeah,
0: I think I see.
1: Yeah.
0: So, those of
1: you will
0: be like me, it's not a crime.
1: Emoji to the point,
0: class. It's not a crime. They say emoji don't they use since the beginning of the internet to transmit emotions in the written medium. Just as Becca Bezos explained explain
1: you
0: some
1: see, of you're a bad boy.
0: You
1: say everything the meaning of this one and this one, please. This one, Kole, Kilele, me, one kiss and your Kalele.
0: Now kiss with that.
1: Now kiss now.
0: What about that one where they come with the love, this thing on top of
1: love
0: this man?
1: This one, I love stroke.
0: No, this, you get one will be like this one. It can't get love for the mouth also.
1: This
0: can't
1: one
0: get
1: where
0: that
1: you put hand up. Funny enough, now queen, but we don't want to
0: take it. Now Mugbe. Anytime I don't see that thing, I just say, I wish I don't do it again, Mugbe.
1: Now Mugbe. But I don't be wasting that one.
0: Don't turn out the Mugbe. Just as I said, turn begging, not begging and
1: to prayer.
0: Anyway, like I said, yeah, there's an internet technology don't advance, so make use of the emoji. He said we previously pure text where they turn a lot of people into text. So if you also use emoji to do those your conversations, then according to them, we've all use them. Me, I know they use. I don't know how to use them. So we're excited for the future of them. You know, emoji day. Emoji day celebrate the history of those emotional expression, and I encourage you to day exceptionally emotive. Maybe not because I know the emotional. Maybe not why I don't understand all these things.
1: Yeah,
0: you get
1: it's
0: me?
1: A lie. That's because you don't know.
0: Say always be nice to let somebody know how you are feeling when you write. Say isn't it? But the emoji also, if you use them as one way to let somebody know how you take the feel. They say how to celebrate emoji day. They say may you check me the history of emoji. May you know how you take it, how you take kickstart. Get more knowledge about time. You know, they say emoji day derived from the Japanese word e for picture and moji for character. Say this apparently Yes, now they talk. E for picture, that and emoji for character. So they similar, see, they connect to the words emotion and the emoticon, where they purely incidentally. Say now, so it be. They say even for the 20, say for the library, say for library, so over 1,000 smiley graphics they released into the world, and ever since then it don't become continuously advanced, and then now emoji can be found on every imaginable device, and even it don't ever grow from the way it take do it, it takes start. They say expressing yourself, it never be easier if you understand emoji. Some people don't even type anymore when they send this emoji.
1: You don't know what you mean.
0: No, sir, not try out with me, because I will just leave you for that chat and go another person. Well, today also na National Tattoo Day. Today na National Tattoo Day.
1: Oh.
0: Yes, they say have an idea for a tattoo you've been wanting to get. I actually get the idea of tattoo I won't get. But say maybe pull the trigger and go make your body a canvas for art and self-expression.
1: Yes,
0: by getting ink. Do you understand? They say they get about permanently etching a story into your flesh, where they draw the heart and they inspire the mind. They say tattoo, they tell a tale of who you were, that's who you be before, and who you are, who you currently be, and something or where you would like become for the future. They say they served important role for the culture all around the world, and they continue to get evolving meaning into our modern age. They say National Tattoo Day, they celebrate National Tattoo Day celebrate the august history of skin art and the ever evolving place for the society. How to celebrate National Tattoo Day? They say make you do it in. Check the history of National Tattoo. They say the entire possibility, say tattoo are even older than the oldest physical skin evidence we don't ever they discovered. They say tattoo, it hold past the oldest physical skin evidence we don't ever they discover. As tools, say it clearly seem to they made for giving. Tattoos have been found through they do it to checkmate. And you just so yeah, because so many of you go with it, they even me I'll scatter your head.
1: But you know, this tattoo thing, your tribal mark must somehow eat tattoo.
0: Yes.
1: If you don't know,
0: that's why they say that,
1: yes, the tribal mark, what you see, where Lamo, where me,
0: I'm not just more that
1: -1, -2.
0: We did do all of those things those days, but now if somebody draw them now, we're not going to condemn them. So, why you know they condemn those people, they draw 4 or 5 lines for
1: message? Because they will tell you, say that time, now their parents draw them for their cheek, and they were
0: now the same tradition. Now, the same parents, they condemn people, they draw the tattoo
1: and,
0: now.
1: And you know, say this, some of our parents, and they actually have tattoo on their body.
0: Yes.
1: Now you see, like my grandmother. Now my grandmother gets for this her hand the one black.
0: She don't green like this because of the she gets.
1: My grandmother wear yellow pass me.
0: And like
1: no, you know what? It's still dark.
0: I think I like this one. Go come green. Come like
1: your. It's still dark. And if they draw lali, that's what they are drawing
0: tattoo.
1: But that one is not just waiting permanent.
0: Exactly.
1: That one, maybe like after 1 month,
0: you go clean.
1: So, I love tattoos. Somebody they asked me earlier on, Sebeka, can you get married to somebody with tattoos? Yeah, but not too much. I can marry somebody will get tattoo. But you see that one, we say they will do from head to toe.
0: No.
1: I don't want that one. We say they go do all the way from the back like this.
0: Like a shakel, you know.
1: No, it's too much.
0: But I think I like those ones with the side of the eye.
1: And they like sleeves. Like maybe just do sleeves, short sleeves. That one is okay.
0: The
1: and if you person website they go gym, just imagine like this manner. Yeah. Maybe your hand
0: this
1: don't
0: one. If
1: you don't big person, so you can't draw that tattoo.
0: If I get I don't want to. If I get daughter, if I get a male child first on my back.
1: You get one country where I go to Seychelles. Almost everybody. Everybody get tattoo.
0: See?
1: Almost everybody from Mauritius too.
0: Almost everybody get tattoo.
1: And not be quick tattoo. Tattoo where you go see different kind of colors.
0: Yeah.
1: Red, orange.
0: But tattoos are good actually. I love them, but I don't tell myself, say I don't draw tattoo, the entire public boss. You know?
1: I don't know why you will wear shirt, cover up.
0: Okay, they don't know. Okay.
1: They don't see her.
0: Okay, no problem.
1: Somebody say Becca, go to tribal mark. Thank you. I don't want my face is fine like this. He said my mom gets to now her name she writes too. Very fine because she yellow. and the black tattoo to make sense. Okay, she say mama to get the tattoo. Please go on then.
0: Okay, well, that's not all. If you want to do it, get more about the tattoo part, and then not to write much about them. And National Lottery Day, and I also today they say may take some take a chance on top of this potential windfall where they driven, but also remember to play within your limit to keep it for no go carry all your money go play lottery because they shall devil now you cause and devil is innocent, you know. They say feeling pretty lucky on top of this gorgeous day. They say playing lottery now one of the way where many people enjoy spending their time and taking a chance on winning a big jackpot. But lottery not be like today again. That time you go sit down, think numbers, you know, the thing be like mathematics, you go calculate. But these days it doesn't too sure to go. Five sure to go. Give me to one to go to two before you know you don't.
1: Okay, complete. So this one is not Visa lottery.
0: Lottery. It's a National Lottery Day. They here to encourage folks to take their luck and celebrate the day with special promotion and deals where many they stake offers in honor of the day. How to celebrate National Lottery Day? So maybe buy a lottery ticket. Of course. I said, you encourage activity today. Consider for National Lottery Day might be a purchase of a lottery ticket with the hope of winning. You know, they say, may do it, buy a lottery ticket. They say, may join a lottery pool. You know, sometimes when the jackpot is getting really big, say people like to gather and share the cost of lottery tickets with the hope of also sharing the winnings. They say, make financial.
1: Emma, this lottery don't be the same as gambling.
0: No, not the English name.
1: Because I won't know. Don't be the same one. Baba Jebu. Baba Jebu. Baba Jebu, we talk about.
0: No, not lottery.
1: You know, it's not serious now. Now, Baba Jebu. Now, you talk about.
0: You know, say, that side, now before the middle class. You know, say, the bigger, now then they get casinos. Okay.
1: So, now, Baba Jebu, we talk about.
0: The advanced one. But you wait on that side, now, Baba Jebu, you play that one. You know, I mean, now, that way you get for your own phone, too. You do it, you make yourself happy. Then somebody make financial investments too, you know, because some people don't do it, they actually get richer through
1: and some people
0: way.
1: Don't become don't poor.
0: Poorer through this way. Nobody did it
1: because now your money
0: either you win or you lose.
1: Because now that your money now they go take you space for only one person.
0: Yes, not only your money, the entire
1: another people money,
0: you know, they say, but gamble, they're going to put that here. Gamble, responsible.
1: Okay, so, Baba Jebu,
0: so gamble, responsible. Sure. Ah, okay. Okay, we check. Anyway, the time don't go more. Just waiting, drink small water and come to waiting. Let you know waiting day inside with newspaper. Touch not that die and do that radio. No harm.
2: 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You can't resist. Everybody say, Becca, please. The energy got the standing on the radio. Animal laugh, love your money companion. You ready, though? It's a good day. I say, nothing when they cool the pressure. When you wake up, you know it's a brand new day. Start up your day, Becca, please. Animal laugh, love. Make cool. You know, say, Niger, ever.

0: All right, yes, welcome back from that break. 21 minutes, and you don't welcome up from the end of 7 o'clock, July 17, 2026. The time God is Friday edition of Money Runs. Becca, please, and you might laugh, laugh. We still day here, and time don't wait for us to start today. We will do it to touch light with the day, and we newspapers. As usual, some people continuation of the news, if you say you don't sappy. At the other side, we be tear rubber news, but no matter as them be, we will use fork and knife that said them give you one by follow. Yes, we see the similar messages they coming, but time don't go. And we need to kick start with waiting day with newspapers of because we will still need to receive calls and voice notes at some point when we begin. You see this very first headline. So now something where we say I feel related to Egbo Lord will be praise God. Praise God. You they will pray after they pray, they will not start preaching. Jesus love you. Yes, I know. But the Bible tells also, I know talk about preaching no good. But in case you don't know, Senate now, they say they don't ban preaching inside public motor. They can stop it. They say they don't do it. They don't ban preaching for inside public motor. And you could be person where you hawk. If they hawk market for inside the public motto, just know, say, you go pay fine.
1: Yeah.
0: This news, where they come, so they said the Senate yesterday, now they passed the Federal Road Safety Corps Amendment Bill 2026, as they don't propose, say, 50,000 naira fine. Now, anybody where they sell, they trade or preach inside the commercial motto, go pay. Either in a mall, well, either in Korope, either in a coastal bus, yo, either in a you know those buses now. So they said this bill, so say they want to use and strengthen road safety enforcement and to help practices consider capable. Say all these kind of things that they distract drivers, you know, for inside waiting, inside the motor. And they don't they wait now. Make President Bola Ahmed Tinubu, may you put on there on top and may you do it, may you assent. So they say if they don't sign this particular bill now, it's all law. This legislation, then they're going to impose 50,000 naira fine. 50,000 naira fine and 6 months imprisonment or both, depending on how they take reason your matter. On motorists who refuse to cooperate with officials of the FRSA during the roadside breath test conducted on reasonable suspicion. The amendment conform part of broader review of the FRSA Act, where they want to take use, increase compliance with traffic regulation, reduce road crash, and enhance safety on Nigerian road through stiffer penalties then for traffic offenders. Under the proposed law, anybody when they find where they hawk, trade, or preach inside commercial motor, they say that one our offense be. And upon conviction, you will pay 50,000 naira. Lawmakers go and say this provisions then they introduce them so intentionally to discourage distraction. The bill can also raise the penalty and they say you wait there with the drive. Either you're a public driver or you're a private car. If they see say they say the moment they arrest you and they see say your breath did they smell alcohol for your breath like this or intoxicating drug, so that's what they define depending on how they take prisoner now from 5,000 to 100,000 naira. Convicted of feathers too, they also risk up to 2 years imprisonment or both. Motorists when no Greek corporate, they say those ones too, they will collect 50,000 naira from them. They come to propose amendment for that way increase penalty. If you disobey traffic lights, they catch you, or you pave marking and other traffic control, they shall just let you know, say you now 100,000 naira. Now you pay. If you get a copy of the punch, you go see the details. Maybe bad break.
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0: Hello.
1: Hello.
2: Hello, hello.
0: Yes, good morning to you. This is who?
2: Hello.
0: Yes, sir.
1: Good morning to you. What is your name? Where do you call us from?
2: From Ikorodu.
0: Talk to us.
2: I want to talk about this woman issue that
1: okay.
2: I
1: okay.
2: On Omai, David Omai's house.
0: Okay, go on.
2: Hello.
0: Mide, yeah, you go on.
2: So, I'm hearing that Omai said that the autopsy should be held. If you do the autopsy and the father is saying no.
0: Yes.
2: Can we see any good result come out from when a rich man and a poor person is having issue like this?
1: I know,
0: this way this man they talk. It's the worst Nigerian Hollywood movie.
1: Yeah.
0: Now waiting the always play.
1: Exactly.
0: You get it?
1: Yes.
0: But it's not supposed to be like that. Mm. When now the issue like this, judgment, see? Not supposed to do their own. Make them do fair hearing. They don't have to start okay because they are a poor man, a rich man. But now because of waiting, we deceive our own waiting, our own society. Let me take the remaining voice notes.
3: Wicked. When they ask that, David Dumai, did they ask that question very well? It's just that, you know, when this happened to a common man, nobody is ready to fight. Nobody, maybe the family don't get power. So if the man don't use money, close their mouth, what do you expect me the man to play again? If at least 50,000, maybe they talk, so may God just help us. The other day, I saw USA WAEC won't increase WAEC fee to 50,000. Next time they say no, they don't cancel. Me, I know say that thing goes still stand. They just maybe next year now you go see after election, you go see what thing go happen. May God help us, darling. Only God will help us for this country. When I get better deal, appreciate it.
2: Better. Only for two women, darling, we need to buy. And you have balance. You need to be better. Oh, money. What money will cost this country? No problem. You should be doing it.
0: Hello. Hello. Yes, sir. Good morning to you.
2: Hello.
1: Hello, good morning to you. You dey hear us loud and clear?
0: We dey hear you.
4: You know, which people that are talking now? This man, my. Now we wait from a state, know the kind of place we. That man, I. That man a devil,
0: devil
4: incarnate.
0: Okay. Not
1: okay.
0: All right.
1: Okay.
0: No talk and waiting for proof evidence.
1: Hello. Hello. Good morning to you. Abeg, put your mouth for your mic.
5: Hello.
1: Hello. We hear you loud and clear. Where you be? Anywhere? Where you call us from?
5: I'm calling from Lagos.
1: Okay. Talk to us.
5: Hello?
1: Would they hear you? Talk to us.
5: I'm calling from Lagos. I want to confirm if you people there are self-evident.
1: Okay, you were
0: so
1: talking
0: about... So, by internship, you will need to call submit your letter for number 26, Kefi Street, off Awolowo Way,
1: Ikoyi.
0: So, if opportunity day, chance day, or space day, they will let you know. So, yes, we will collect intent, we will call submit your letter the reception. Okay, let me move inside the Punch newspaper today. Based on top of autonomy battle, they say state defies Supreme Court, control 10 trillion naira local government allocations. 2 years after Supreme Court judgment, states still control local government funds. You can imagine since that time when they talk, say now, local government rather could collect their own money, they could decide. So they take now. Now two states, now in they share the money given. They never start to do that autonomy allocation for them. That is the problem we still get for this country. Now I want you to talk. Now I want you to implement.
1: To carry action on top of the matter.
0: Local government autonomy stalls as joint account system survives in most states. Local government FAC allocation jumps to 33% 2 years after Supreme Court verdict. If you want to read more about this one, get yourself a copy of the Punch. And of course, this news continue for Inside Page 2. Kogi rescues abducted principal, NECO officials, and two students. This was it for page 7. On top of that, nurse where died for girl Umayi house. They say Umayi and police fight beat to stop autopsy. This was it for inside page 16. Over to the next 1 year. On top 2027 election, INECO, they say they don't unveil mock presidential poll plan. This one there for page 7. To the next one, we're there for page 9. They say Oga Tinubu don't approve the Lagos to Ibadan Expressway reconstruction. And the last one where I will take here, Senate don't ban pushing for inside public motor. And they open up a lot of that is they sell. They say go elei shisha for a river, elei shisha for a rupu, don't shake in the con. Just so say they don't ban them. They don't ban them right now. And if they arrest you, you are going to pay 50,000 naira or even you go shopping. This news, you want it up, you go for inside page 16.
1: Well, on top of the guy there right now, yes, so they kickstart the matter from page 3. They say Agbajami Amila don't slam 15 billion naira suits on top of the AME as a group demand proof of a PFIPC scandal. Now, for page 3 of the Guardian newspaper, you go see her. On to the next one now for that same page 3 again. Yes, so federal government they don't have a $3 billion social protection human capital development initiative. If you check me down for page 3 of the Guardian, you go see her the detail like down there. On to the next one for that same page 3 again. They say USO they don't welcome talk on top country of consigned designation as a Garcia don't end visits them. For page 4 and then page 5, they say how hungry Nigerians don't lose 38 million tons to poor post-harvest plan. If you want to know what that one they are, if you check me page 3 and page 4 and 5, you can see that one there. On to the next one, yes, we're still talking about page. If you enter page 6, yes, they say mixed reaction, don't try as a appeal court ruling, don't restore INEC timetable back. For page 7, yes, so Achi Mugu, they say court don't order forfeiture of 4.6 billion naira jewelries, 4.3 billion naira cars, and others. If you want to know the others, if you check me the guideline, you can see that one there for page 7. For page that same page 7, no, there's a new Nigeria roadmap will be the prioritize education, healthcare in public blueprint. Now that same page you could do it, you go see and there. For page 18, no, there's a CBA don't tighten nose on top of FX dealers who so don't cap weekly purchase at $150,000. Now for business page 18, you can see that one there. On to the very next one with the they say Osun Pool or need on one against the bloodshed so as government key two the injured six for fresh attack. The next one they say troop don't rescue Kogi Neko exam victim hours after adoption adopters demand 10 million naira. The one we're going to do to close matter for this side, though, they say Nance them and NAUS don't insist on autopsy. They don't demand proof of Abella's death. That's not all on top of the Guardian newspaper.
0: Inside the Nigerian Tribune, Appeal Court don't validate INEC timetable on top 2027 elections as they don't strike down portions of Electoral Act as constitutional. You'll meet this one for P21 and for P22. To the next one, 210 trillion naira missing funds. Claim force. Bala Wunti. Now they tell Senator. He say no money went missing under my stewardship. You'll meet this news for inside page 4 of the Tribune newspaper. Over to the next one. Our foreign reserve now done there for $52 billion. CBN governor, now in the yarn this one for page 6. Two people don't buy, several people wounded. For inside Oshogbo shooting as police don't launch their investigation. This order for inside page 27. New bill proposes 100,000 naira fine for traffic offenses. Hawking inside buses. Pushing inside buses attract penalties. Alcohol induced driving and others attract 50,000 naira plus 6 months J10. You'll meet this up for inside page 12. Troops don't raid criminal either at all for inside the press. Now for there, they take arrest 24 foreign nationals. You will meet this up for ECIP 27. Abducted persons in school attack rescued. Now the government of Kogi, now then the youngest son, has bandits killed as security agencies don't feel victim for inside Kwara community. That one day for page 3. On top, Abila case. Abila aids to work minister's death. Atiku, MBF, Nance, and others got the demand probe. She is like a daughter to me. I am also mourning. Oga Umayo, he says every month, like dry up. No, be M-O-A-N-U. Na M-O-U-R-N. You will meet this one for inside page 30. So the other one, CPPE, they don't worry over renewal acceleration for food inflation. That was there for page 6. Court don't order final forfeiture of 8.94 billion naira assets and 11 luxury cars plus cash. What they link to one mama, they say what a man can do, a woman can also do it better. Her name na Aisha Ashimugu. They say they don't do it, they don't say me, they do final forfeiture of these are 8.94 billion naira assets, 11 luxury cars and cash when they link to her. You'll meet her for his IP 3. Then the last one, for my side, PFIPC matter, but I mean at all four are they me for 15 billion naira back over alleged defamation. You'll meet this one for page 3.
1: On to my own side here, so Vanguard, they talk to us here with the kickstart, the matter from page 5. They say PFIPC, they take by don't slam 15 billion naira suit against Adeyemi. If you want no more, if you get yourself the Vanguard, you go see her there. On to the next one for page 6. They say kidnapped Kogi student don't they rescue. Who they hand this one? That the state governor, they put their mouth on top of the mic. On to the next one for page 7. They say U.S. Congress don't cut aid to Nigeria by 50% over Christian persecution. For page 8, yes, so they say INEC to conduct mock presidential poll. They say this one to audit the system to know if truly the system will work for them for 2027. The next one over there for page 9, they say Ajimogu cut down grant final for feature of 4.6 billion naira jewelry, 4.3 billion naira exotic cars, $50,000, 300 million naira to federal government. On to the same matter, they say importer to increase deport price, deport petrol price to 1,350 per liter. On to the next one, where they we have rights. We are not asking for favors from charities. So right, you go know those people with the yarn, so you go meet up for waiting page 19 of the Vanguard newspaper. On to the next one, why Tinubu must overhaul football administration. Now experts they do it, they put out on top of that one. You go see that for page 21 of the Vanguard newspaper. Yeah, so we see there here, they say over or your state rescue what we went through in captivity, that the rescue or race students. They talk their truthest truth from their mindless mind. The one I want to use close chapter for this place, they say external reserve now $552 billion. They say net reserve don't exceed $40 billion right now. That's not all we did for the Vanguard newspaper.
0: Inside the Daily Independent, INEC to audit tech system and old mock presidential poll. This was there for inside page 29. Tinubu vows to protect local foreign investment in Nigeria as they don't inaugurate $3.5 billion anti-poverty development programs. You meet this one for inside page 29 too of the same Daily Independent. So the next one, Atiku asked Tinubu to make a drop in 2027 re-election bid over the BCDA scandal. You meet this one for inside page 29 as Oga Umayi. He don't break silence, so on top Mary Abila, he don't talk, say rather she was like a daughter to me. You want me this one for page 7? Senate don't clear Fashina for ambassadorial role despite opposition. This one there for page 6. CBN, they don't showcase electronic voter as they don't tighten rule for BDC and FX purchases. You want me this one for inside page 7. Court don't bar FRSC officials from state road. You want me this one for inside page 6. Kogi don't rescue 4 kidnapped victims for inside the Kina. That one day for page 6. On top 2027 poll, appeal court, they say they don't dismiss judgment where they nullify INEC guidelines. This one, you'll meet up for page 7, the last one here. U.S. House votes to cut off Nigeria aid over anti-Christian violence. You'll need this one for inside page 6.
1: The New Telegraph, they talk to us here, waiting for the Kickstarter. So they say, Cardoso, Nigeria's net external reserve don't surge above $40 billion. Well, CAC don't move to delist 100,000 companies over annual return. On to the very next one, they say for 2027, they say safeguard democracy, reject violence, vote buying. Now, Baz, they tell the youth, you go meet that one for page 3. They say alleged victimization, no, nurses threaten nationwide strike, issue federal government 15 days or to midterm. On to the next one, they say federal government to Nigeria, they are at risk of democratic crisis without urgent investment for genomics. There, if you want to wait to that one, the yard, if you checkmate page 3, you go see that one for New Telegraph. Iran target military bases as a U.S. launches wave of strike. You go see that one for page 2 of the matter. Increasing violence, so U.S. rep don't pass bill away they withhold assistance to Nigeria. You go see that one for page 3 and 6 of the matter. They say court don't bar FRSC officials from state road. So if you see them for state road, make you question there. Work minister don't name Lagos Calabar Coastal Highway after Tinubu. That matter, he position there. They say for 2027, no, yes, so a court of appeal on this new judgment will nullify INEC election guideline. They say, I'm going to make it carry and pull for one corner. False. The last one I want is closed mouth for the matter of 2027 IGP order nationwide civil dismantlement and illegal arms of mop up. If you want to know more about that, if you checkmate page 2 and also page 28, you could wait to see the matter for that place. That's not all on top of New Telegram.
0: Inside the nation, where we go take you round up for my own IB. From my own side, they say 6 months to presidential poll. INEC don't raise preparation tempo. Agency to clean up 100 million voter list with NIMC data. They say appeal court, so don't say okay to the election timeline. This one, you go meet up for inside page 6 of the nation newspaper. Over to the next one, the Jagaban of Nigeria himself, Oga Tinubu. They say he don't launch $3.5 billion poverty reduction plan. You'll meet this one for inside page 2. Also, Bajabi Amil had also have a ₦50 billion. This one day for page 4. U.S. Congress passes bill to end aid to Nigeria. This one day for page 4 too. Akinboro, Akande, Okunsoya in race to lead NBA. This one day for page 2. Court don't order Shimugu to make you forfeit a $4.6 billion asset. This all day for page 27. Olatunji Dare at 82. A former associate reminisces. Oyebanji promises even development in Osun. This one day for page 3 and also for page 2.
1: Well, Daily Trust, they talk to us. Yeah, I want you to do with a close mouth on top of the matter. Yes, they say call for investigation done mouth on top the death of Umayi's house. Now we see the right here. If you checkmate page 5 and 6 of the matter, you go see her there. The very next one with the they say INEC guidelines. So they say court of appeal don't dash hope of politicians and parties. Then if you checkmate up, you go see her there. The next one they say phantom, or they say council DG heads at a former SAS headquarters. Now there they say the whole lamp down. For page 7, if you checkmate, and they say HIV malaria treatment may suffer as US move to cut aid. If you want to know which of the aid they cut, if you checkmate that, you go see them there. Achimogu, they say it up for fee to 4.6 billion naira jewelries and cars to federal government. They say focus don't shift to state as INEC don't open governorship assembly portal tomorrow. And the next one waiting for page 5. If you check meter, they say man arrested for allegedly killing his wife. They say he set the house on fire. Yeah, the last one for the matter for page 19. You will see and there for Daily Trust. They say food price don't remain high despite drop for inflation.
0: All right, now from there we'll close the show up on top. That when we come back, we'll begin with the money would matter. Still no go anywhere. Money runs still there. But please, animal of love, be sweet and come with you.
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